I don't wanna preach here or lecture you, but you only have to remember, remind always, that your house is your house, that nobody take that away from you.

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I didn't want you to see. I was afraid of such mystery, afraid of losing.

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Make it on through the end, to the end, no more suffering.

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I didn't want you to see. I was afraid of such mystery, afraid of losing.

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Why are we here? Why don't we know? What keeps us running? Are we really all alone? Where did we come from? If you keep on looking back, you finally get to nothing, and nothing can come from that. And I'll keep wandering in the shadows, keep on searching for the way. And in the meantime, I'll keep loving every single living day. And if we end like we weren't here,